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couldn't dance. You didn't even want me around. And now I'm back to let you know I can really shake 'em down.

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1: 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The problem has been resolved. The boil water advisory rescinded for Arizona Water Company Miami Claypool. The drinking water warning is no longer in effect. On September 4th, Arizona Water Company issued a boil water advisory for its Miami Claypool system following bacteriological sampling, which indicated the presence of E. coli in a source well, despite the water system having no indication of the presence of E. coli. After disinfecting and flushing the well, all required follow-up water samples collected from their source wells have tested negative for bacteria, and the problem has been completely resolved. These laboratory results confirm that your water is safe to drink and use for all household purposes. You no longer need to boil water or use bottled water. And your friends at KQSS and KJAA want to let you know that if you are in the affected area, be aware that standard home filters do not block E. coli. Filtered water is not safe to drink. Do not use ice from refrigerator ice makers. Set the ice maker to off and remove all stored ice. And since the advisory is lifted, you must replace all existing filter cartridges. This includes refrigerator, tap, under the sink, and whole house systems. Remove the cartridges, run water in all faucets for 10 minutes to flush the pipes, and replace the cartridges with new filters. And once again, from Arizona Water Company, the problem has been resolved. The boil water advisory rescinded for Arizona Water Company, Miami Claypool. The drinking water warning is no longer in effect. If you need additional information, you can contact James Wilson, the general manager of Arizona Water Company, at 480-982-2201. That's 480-982-2201.
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1: For the remainder of your Labor Day weekend, below Miami, San Carlos, Roosevelt Lake, and the surrounding area, looking for mostly sunny to partly cloudy, some periods of cloudiness. We will see a daytime high in the mid to upper 90s and nighttime lows in the low 70s or upper 60s. A little bit windy with some wind gusts up to 20 miles per hour. As we get into Tuesday and Wednesday, sunshine with a high near 99, nighttime lows in the 70s. The next chance for any type of rain activity will be Wednesday night into Thursday and Friday with a 10 to 20% chance of some widely scattered showers. With your Labor Day holiday weekend here, if you choose alcohol, party responsibly. 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
1: 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The problem has been resolved. The boil water advisory rescinded for Arizona Water Company Miami Claypool. The drinking water warning is no longer in effect. On September 4th, Arizona Water Company issued a boil water advisory for its Miami Claypool system following bacteriological sampling, which indicated the presence of E. coli in a source well, despite the water system having no indication of the presence of E. coli. After disinfecting and flushing the well, all required follow-up water samples collected from their source wells have tested negative for bacteria, and the problem has been completely resolved. These laboratory results confirm that your water is safe to drink and use for all household purposes. You no longer need to boil water or use bottled water. And your friends at KQSS and KJAA want to let you know that if you are in the affected area, be aware that standard home filters do not block E. coli. Filtered water is not safe to drink. Do not use ice from refrigerator ice makers. Set the ice maker to off and remove all stored ice. And since the advisory is lifted, you must replace all existing filter cartridges. This includes refrigerator, tap, under the sink, and whole house systems. Remove the cartridges, run water in all faucets for 10 minutes to flush the pipes, and replace the cartridges with new filters. And once again, from Arizona Water Company, the problem has been resolved. The boil water advisory rescinded for Arizona Water Company, Miami Claypool. The drinking water warning is no longer in effect. If you need additional information, you can contact James Wilson, the general manager of Arizona Water Company, at 480-982-2201. That's 480-982-2201.
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1: For the remainder of your Labor Day weekend, below Miami, San Carlos, Roosevelt Lake, and the surrounding area, looking for mostly sunny to partly cloudy, some periods of cloudiness. We will see a daytime high in the mid to upper 90s and nighttime lows in the low 70s or upper 60s. A little bit windy with some wind gusts up to 20 miles per hour. As we get into Tuesday and Wednesday, sunshine with a high near 99, nighttime lows in the 70s. The next chance for any type of rain activity will be Wednesday night into Thursday and Friday with a 10 to 20% chance of some widely scattered showers. 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
1: 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Feeling lucky? Our Ladies Parish Hall on West Sullivan Street in Miami has bingo the first and third Tuesday of every month at 6 p.m. Doors open at 5. And there's a no-host snack bar to satisfy your hunger. 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
1: 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The problem has been resolved. The boil water advisory rescinded for Arizona Water Company Miami Claypool. The drinking water warning is no longer in effect. On September 4th, Arizona Water Company issued a boil water advisory for its Miami Claypool system following bacteriological sampling, which indicated the presence of E. coli in a source well, despite the water system having no indication of the presence of E. coli. After disinfecting and flushing the well, all required follow-up water samples collected from their source wells have tested negative for bacteria, and the problem has been completely resolved. These laboratory results confirm that your water is safe to drink and use for all household purposes. You no longer need to boil water or use bottled water. And your friends at KQSS and KJAA want to let you know that if you are in the affected area, be aware that standard home filters do not block E. coli. Filtered water is not safe to drink. Do not use ice from refrigerator ice makers. Set the ice maker to off and remove all stored ice. And since the advisory is lifted, you must replace all existing filter cartridges. This includes refrigerator, tap, under the sink, and whole house systems. Remove the cartridges, run water in all faucets for 10 minutes to flush the pipes, and replace the cartridges with new filters. And once again, from Arizona Water Company, the problem has been resolved. The boil water advisory rescinded for Arizona Water Company, Miami Claypool. The drinking water warning is no longer in effect. If you need additional information, you can contact James Wilson, the general manager of Arizona Water Company, at 480-982-2201. That's 480-982-2201.
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1: For the remainder of your Labor Day weekend, below Miami, San Carlos, Roosevelt Lake, and the surrounding area, looking for mostly sunny to partly cloudy, some periods of cloudiness. We will see a daytime high in the mid to upper 90s and nighttime lows in the low 70s or upper 60s. A little bit windy with some wind gusts up to 20 miles per hour. As we get into Tuesday and Wednesday, sunshine with a high near 99, nighttime lows in the 70s. The next chance for any type of rain activity will be Wednesday night into Thursday and Friday with a 10 to 20% chance of some lightly scattered showers. With your Labor Day holiday weekend here, if you choose alcohol, party responsibly. 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

It's quarter to three. There's no one in the place except you and me. So set 'em up, Joe. I got a little story I think you should know.

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1: 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The problem has been resolved. The boil water advisory rescinded for Arizona Water Company Miami Claypool. The drinking water warning is no longer in effect. On September 4th, Arizona Water Company issued a boil water advisory for its Miami Claypool system following bacteriological sampling, which indicated the presence of E. coli in a source well, despite the water system having no indication of the presence of E. coli. After disinfecting and flushing the well, all required follow-up water samples collected from their source wells have tested negative for bacteria, and the problem has been completely resolved. These laboratory results confirm that your water is safe to drink and use for all household purposes. You no longer need to boil water or use bottled water. And your friends at KQSS and KJAA want to let you know that if you are in the affected area, be aware that standard home filters do not block E. coli. Filtered water is not safe to drink. Do not use ice from refrigerator ice makers. Set the ice maker to off and remove all stored ice. And since the advisory is lifted, you must replace all existing filter cartridges. This includes refrigerator, tap, under the sink, and whole house systems. Remove the cartridges, run water in all faucets for 10 minutes to flush the pipes, and replace the cartridges with new filters. And once again, from Arizona Water Company, the problem has been resolved. The boil water advisory rescinded for Arizona Water Company, Miami Claypool. The drinking water warning is no longer in effect. If you need additional information, you can contact James Wilson, the general manager of Arizona Water Company, at 480-982-2201. That's 480-982-2201.
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1: For the remainder of your Labor Day weekend, below Miami, San Carlos, Roosevelt Lake, and the surrounding area, looking for mostly sunny to partly cloudy, some periods of cloudiness. We will see a daytime high in the mid to upper 90s and nighttime lows in the low 70s or upper 60s. A little bit windy with some wind gusts up to 20 miles per hour. As we get into Tuesday and Wednesday, sunshine with a high near 99, nighttime lows in the 70s. The next chance for any type of rain activity will be Wednesday night into Thursday and Friday with a 10 to 20% chance of some widely scattered showers. With your Labor Day holiday weekend here, if you choose alcohol, party responsibly. 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
1: 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If you'd like us to air your public service announcement, please email it to radio@kjaa.us or mail it to KJAA, Box 977, Miami, Arizona, 85539.

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1: 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The problem has been resolved. The boil water advisory rescinded for Arizona Water Company Miami Claypool. The drinking water warning is no longer in effect. On September 4th, Arizona Water Company issued a boil water advisory for its Miami Claypool system following bacteriological sampling, which indicated the presence of E. coli in a source well, despite the water system having no indication of the presence of E. coli. After disinfecting and flushing the well, all required follow-up water samples collected from their source wells have tested negative for bacteria, and the problem has been completely resolved. These laboratory results confirm that your water is safe to drink and use for all household purposes. You no longer need to boil water or use bottled water. And your friends at KQSS and KJAA want to let you know that if you are in the affected area, be aware that standard home filters do not block E. coli. Filtered water is not safe to drink. Do not use ice from refrigerator ice makers. Set the ice maker to off and remove all stored ice. And since the advisory is lifted, you must replace all existing filter cartridges. This includes refrigerator, tap, under the sink, and whole house systems. Remove the cartridges, run water in all faucets for 10 minutes to flush the pipes, and replace the cartridges with new filters. And once again, from Arizona Water Company, the problem has been resolved. The boil water advisory rescinded for Arizona Water Company, Miami Claypool. The drinking water warning is no longer in effect. If you need additional information, you can contact James Wilson, the general manager of Arizona Water Company, at 480-982-2201. That's 480-982-2201.
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1: For the remainder of your Labor Day weekend, below Miami, San Carlos, Roosevelt Lake, and the surrounding area, looking for mostly sunny to partly cloudy, some periods of cloudiness. We will see a daytime high in the mid to upper 90s and nighttime lows in the low 70s or upper 60s. A little bit windy with some wind gusts up to 20 miles per hour. As we get into Tuesday and Wednesday, sunshine with a high near 99, nighttime lows in the 70s. The next chance for any type of rain activity will be Wednesday night into Thursday and Friday with a 10 to 20% chance of some widely scattered showers. 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

Marty Robbins down in El Paso a little while back. And now Miss Patty Page, or one of them, is wearing black. And Kathy's clown has Don and Phil where they feel like they could die. If we keep on losing our singers like that, I'll be the only one you can buy. Let's

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1: 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The problem has been resolved. The boil water advisory rescinded for Arizona Water Company Miami Claypool. The drinking water warning is no longer in effect. On September 4th, Arizona Water Company issued a boil water advisory for its Miami Claypool system following bacteriological sampling, which indicated the presence of E. coli in a source well, despite the water system having no indication of the presence of E. coli. After disinfecting and flushing the well, all required follow-up water samples collected from their source wells have tested negative for bacteria, and the problem has been completely resolved. These laboratory results confirm that your water is safe to drink and use for all household purposes. You no longer need to boil water or use bottled water. And your friends at KQSS and KJAA want to let you know that if you are in the affected area, be aware that standard home filters do not block E. coli. Filtered water is not safe to drink. Do not use ice from refrigerator ice makers. Set the ice maker to off and remove all stored ice. And since the advisory is lifted, you must replace all existing filter cartridges. This includes refrigerator, tap, under the sink, and whole house systems. Remove the cartridges, run water in all faucets for 10 minutes to flush the pipes, and replace the cartridges with new filters. And once again, from Arizona Water Company, the problem has been resolved. The boil water advisory rescinded for Arizona Water Company, Miami Claypool. The drinking water warning is no longer in effect. If you need additional information, you can contact James Wilson, the general manager of Arizona Water Company, at 480-982-2201. That's 480-982-2201.
2: Gila County weather.
1: For the remainder of your Labor Day weekend, below Miami, San Carlos, Roosevelt Lake, and the surrounding area, looking for mostly sunny to partly cloudy, some periods of cloudiness. We will see a daytime high in the mid to upper 90s and nighttime lows in the low 70s or upper 60s. A little bit windy with some wind gusts up to 20 miles per hour. As we get into Tuesday and Wednesday, sunshine with a high near 99, nighttime lows in the 70s. The next chance for any type of rain activity will be Wednesday night into Thursday and Friday with a 10 to 20% chance of some lightly scattered showers. With your Labor Day holiday weekend here, if you choose alcohol, party responsibly. 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

Why are you hearing Noisy Clock by the Lawrence Keys Trio instead of The Stream? Because The Stream is down. Why is The Stream down? If I knew that, The Stream wouldn't be down. I've moved up, finding and fixing The Stream, to urgent on the to-do list. Hopefully, you'll be hearing what you came to hear here soon. Until then, it's Noisy Clock on a repetitive loop. Sorry about that. Why are you hearing Noisy Clock by the Lawrence Keys Trio instead of The Stream? Because The Stream is down. Why is The Stream down? Why are you hearing Noisy Clock by the Lawrence Keys Trio instead of The Stream? Because The Stream is down. Why is The Stream down? If I knew that, The Stream wouldn't be down. I've moved up, finding and fixing The Stream, to urgent on the to-do list. Hopefully, you'll be hearing what you came to hear. Why are you hearing Noisy Clock?

By the Lawrence Keys Trio instead of the stream, because the stream is down. Why is the stream down? If I knew that, the stream wouldn't be down. I've moved up, finding and fixing the stream, to urgent on the to-do list. Hopefully, you'll be hearing what you came to hear here soon. Until then, it's Noisy Clock on a repetitive loop. Sorry about that. Check back later. Thanks for trying to listen.

Why are you hearing Noisy Clock by the Lawrence Keys Trio instead of the stream? Because the stream is down. Why is the stream down? If I knew that, the stream wouldn't be down. I moved up, finding and fixing the stream, to urgent on the to-do list. Hopefully, you'll be hearing what you came to hear.

Why are you hearing Noisy Clock by the Lawrence Keys Trio instead of The Stream? Because The Stream is down. Why is The Stream down? If I knew that, The Stream wouldn't be down. I've moved up Finding and Fixing The Stream to urgent on the to-do list. Hopefully, you'll be hearing what you came to hear here soon. Until then, it's Noisy Clock on a repetitive loop. Sorry about that. Check back later. Thanks for trying to listen.

of the stream, because the stream is down. Why is the stream down? If I knew that, the stream wouldn't be down. I've moved up, finding and fixing the stream, to urgent on the to-do list. Hopefully, you'll be hearing what you came to hear here soon. Until then, it's Noisy Clock on a repetitive loop. Sorry about that. Check back later. Thanks for trying to listen.

Why are you hearing Noisy Clock by the Lawrence Keys Trio instead of The Stream? Because The Stream is down. Why is The Stream down? If I knew that, The Stream wouldn't be down. I've moved up, finding and fixing The Stream, to urgent on the to-do list. Hopefully, you'll be hearing what you came to hear here soon. Until then, it's Noisy Clock on a repetitive

Why are you hearing Noisy Clock by the Lawrence Keys Trio instead of The Stream? Because The Stream is down. Why is The Stream down? If I knew that, The Stream wouldn't be down. I've moved up, finding and fixing The Stream, to urgent on the to-do list. Hopefully, you'll be hearing what you came to hear here soon. Until then, it's Noisy Clock on a repetitive loop. Sorry about that. Check back later. Thanks for trying to listen.

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1: 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The problem has been resolved. The boil water advisory rescinded for Arizona Water Company Miami Claypool. The drinking water warning is no longer in effect. On September 4th, Arizona Water Company issued a boil water advisory for its Miami Claypool system following bacteriological sampling, which indicated the presence of E. coli in a source well, despite the water system having no indication of the presence of E. coli. After disinfecting and flushing the well, all required follow-up water samples collected from their source wells have tested negative for bacteria, and the problem has been completely resolved. These laboratory results confirm that your water is safe to drink and use for all household purposes. You no longer need to boil water or use bottled water. And your friends at KQSS and KJAA want to let you know that if you are in the affected area, be aware that standard home filters do not block E. coli. Filtered water is not safe to drink. Do not use ice from refrigerator ice makers. Set the ice maker to off and remove all stored ice. And since the advisory is lifted, you must replace all existing filter cartridges. This includes refrigerator, tap, under the sink, and whole house systems. Remove the cartridges, run water in all faucets for 10 minutes to flush the pipes, and replace the cartridges with new filters. And once again, from Arizona Water Company, the problem has been resolved. The boil water advisory rescinded for Arizona Water Company, Miami Claypool. The drinking water warning is no longer in effect. If you need additional information, you can contact James Wilson, the general manager of Arizona Water Company, at 480-982-2201. That's 480-982-2201.
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1: For the remainder of your Labor Day weekend, below Miami, San Carlos, Roosevelt Lake, and the surrounding area, looking for mostly sunny to partly cloudy, some periods of cloudiness. We will see a daytime high in the mid to upper 90s and nighttime lows in the low 70s or upper 60s. A little bit windy with some wind gusts up to 20 miles per hour. As we get into Tuesday and Wednesday, sunshine with a high near 99, nighttime lows in the 70s. The next chance for any type of rain activity will be Wednesday night into Thursday and Friday with a 10 to 20% chance of some widely scattered showers. 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
1: 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The problem has been resolved. The boil water advisory rescinded for Arizona Water Company Miami Claypool. The drinking water warning is no longer in effect. On September 4th, Arizona Water Company issued a boil water advisory for its Miami Claypool system following bacteriological sampling, which indicated the presence of E. coli in a source well, despite the water system having no indication of the presence of E. coli. After disinfecting and flushing the well, all required follow-up water samples collected from their source wells have tested negative for bacteria, and the problem has been completely resolved. These laboratory results confirm that your water is safe to drink and use for all household purposes. You no longer need to boil water or use bottled water. And your friends at KQSS and KJAA want to let you know that if you are in the affected area, be aware that standard home filters do not block E. coli. Filtered water is not safe to drink. Do not use ice from refrigerator ice makers. Set the ice maker to off and remove all stored ice. And since the advisory is lifted, you must replace all existing filter cartridges. This includes refrigerator, tap, under the sink, and whole house systems. Remove the cartridges, run water in all faucets for 10 minutes to flush the pipes, and replace the cartridges with new filters. And once again, from Arizona Water Company, the problem has been resolved. The boil water advisory rescinded for Arizona Water Company, Miami Claypool. The drinking water warning is no longer in effect. If you need additional information, you can contact James Wilson, the general manager of Arizona Water Company, at 480-982-2201. That's 480-982-2201.
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1: For the remainder of your Labor Day weekend, below Miami, San Carlos, Roosevelt Lake, and the surrounding area, looking for mostly sunny to partly cloudy, some periods of cloudiness. We will see a daytime high in the mid to upper 90s and nighttime lows in the low 70s or upper 60s. A little bit windy with some wind gusts up to 20 miles per hour. As we get into Tuesday and Wednesday, sunshine with a high near 99, nighttime lows in the 70s. The next chance for any type of rain activity will be Wednesday night into Thursday and Friday with a 10 to 20% chance of some widely scattered showers. With your Labor Day holiday weekend here, if you choose alcohol, party responsibly. 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

stem. 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We decided we could use a little something to eat, so we went to a house on Rampart Street. 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
1: 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The problem has been resolved. The boil water advisory rescinded for Arizona Water Company Miami Claypool. The drinking water warning is no longer in effect. On September 4th, Arizona Water Company issued a boil water advisory for its Miami Claypool system following bacteriological sampling, which indicated the presence of E. coli in a source well, despite the water system having no indication of the presence of E. coli. After disinfecting and flushing the well, all required follow-up water samples collected from their source wells have tested negative for bacteria, and the problem has been completely resolved. These laboratory results confirm that your water is safe to drink and use for all household purposes. You no longer need to boil water or use bottled water. And your friends at KQSS and KJAA want to let you know that if you are in the affected area, be aware that standard home filters do not block E. coli. Filtered water is not safe to drink. Do not use ice from refrigerator ice makers. Set the ice maker to off and remove all stored ice. And since the advisory is lifted, you must replace all existing filter cartridges. This includes refrigerator, tap, under the sink, and whole house systems. Remove the cartridges, run water in all faucets for 10 minutes to flush the pipes, and replace the cartridges with new filters. And once again, from Arizona Water Company, the problem has been resolved. The boil water advisory rescinded for Arizona Water Company, Miami Claypool. The drinking water warning is no longer in effect. If you need additional information, you can contact James Wilson, the general manager of Arizona Water Company, at 480-982-2201. That's 480-982-2201.
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1: For the remainder of your Labor Day weekend, below Miami, San Carlos, Roosevelt Lake, and the surrounding area, looking for mostly sunny to partly cloudy, some periods of cloudiness. We will see a daytime high in the mid to upper 90s and nighttime lows in the low 70s or upper 60s. A little bit windy with some wind gusts up to 20 miles per hour. As we get into Tuesday and Wednesday, sunshine with a high near 99, nighttime lows in the 70s. The next chance for any type of rain activity will be Wednesday night into Thursday and Friday with a 10 to 20% chance of some widely scattered showers. 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
1: 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The problem has been resolved. The boil water advisory rescinded for Arizona Water Company Miami Claypool. The drinking water warning is no longer in effect. On September 4th, Arizona Water Company issued a boil water advisory for its Miami Claypool system following bacteriological sampling, which indicated the presence of E. coli in a source well, despite the water system having no indication of the presence of E. coli. After disinfecting and flushing the well, all required follow-up water samples collected from their source wells have tested negative for bacteria, and the problem has been completely resolved. These laboratory results confirm that your water is safe to drink and use for all household purposes. You no longer need to boil water or use bottled water. And your friends at KQSS and KJAA want to let you know that if you are in the affected area, be aware that standard home filters do not block E. coli. Filtered water is not safe to drink. Do not use ice from refrigerator ice makers. Set the ice maker to off and remove all stored ice. And since the advisory is lifted, you must replace all existing filter cartridges. This includes refrigerator, tap, under the sink, and whole house systems. Remove the cartridges, run water in all faucets for 10 minutes to flush the pipes, and replace the cartridges with new filters. And once again, from Arizona Water Company, the problem has been resolved. The boil water advisory rescinded for Arizona Water Company, Miami Claypool. The drinking water warning is no longer in effect. If you need additional information, you can contact James Wilson, the general manager of Arizona Water Company, at 480-982-2201. That's 480-982-2201.
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1: For the remainder of your Labor Day weekend, below Miami, San Carlos, Roosevelt Lake, and the surrounding area, looking for mostly sunny to partly cloudy, some periods of cloudiness. We will see a daytime high in the mid to upper 90s and nighttime lows in the low

0: 70s or upper 60s. A little bit windy with some wind gusts up to 20 miles per hour. As we get into Tuesday and Wednesday, sunshine.
1: Why are you hearing Noisy Clock by the Lawrence Keys Trio instead of the stream? Because the stream is down. Why is the stream down? If I knew that, the stream wouldn't be down. I moved up, finding and fixing the stream, to urgent on the to-do list. Hopefully, you'll be hearing what you came to hear here soon. Until then, it's Noisy Clock on a repetitive loop. Sorry about that. Check back later. Thanks for trying to listen.

Why are you hearing Noisy Clock by the Lawrence Keys Trio instead of The Stream? Because The Stream is down. Why is The Stream down? If I knew that, The Stream wouldn't be down. I moved up, finding and fixing The Stream, to urgent on the to-do list. Hopefully, you'll be hearing what you came to hear here soon. Why are you hearing Noisy Clock by the Lawrence Keys Trio instead of The Stream? Because The Stream is down. Why is The Stream down? If I knew that, The Stream wouldn't be down. I moved up, finding and fixing The Stream, to urgent on the to-do list.

Why are you hearing Noisy Clock by the Lawrence Keys Trio instead of the stream? Because the stream is down. Why is the stream down? If I knew that, the stream wouldn't be down. I've moved up, finding and fixing the stream, to urgent on the to-do list. Hopefully, you'll be hearing what you came to hear here soon. Until then, it's Noisy Clock on a repetitive loop. Sorry about that. Check back later. Thanks for trying to listen.

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You know the band performs in the nude. He said, uh-uh, don't

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1: 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The problem has been resolved. The boil water advisory rescinded for Arizona Water Company Miami Clay Pool. The drinking water warning is no longer in effect. On September 4th, Arizona Water Company issued a boil water advisory for its Miami Clay Pool system following bacteriological sampling, which indicated the presence of E. coli in a source well, despite the water system having no indication of the presence of E. coli. After disinfecting and flushing the well, all required follow-up water samples collected from their source wells have tested negative for bacteria, and the problem has been completely resolved. These laboratory results confirm that your water is safe to drink and use for all household purposes. You no longer need to boil water or use bottled water. And your friends at KQSS and KJAA want to let you know that if you are in the affected area, be aware that standard home filters do not block E. coli. Filtered water is not safe to drink. Do not use ice from refrigerator ice makers. Set the ice maker to off and remove all stored ice. And since the advisory is lifted, you must replace all existing filter cartridges. This includes refrigerator, tap, under the sink, and whole house systems. Remove the cartridges, run water in all faucets for 10 minutes to flush the pipes, and replace the cartridges with new filters. And once again, from Arizona Water Company, the problem has been resolved. The boil water advisory rescinded for Arizona Water Company Miami Clay Pool. The drinking water warning is no longer in effect. If you need additional information, you can contact James Wilson, the general manager of Arizona Water Company, at 480-982-2201. That's 480-982-2201.
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1: For the remainder of your Labor Day weekend, below Miami, San Carlos, Roosevelt Lake, and the surrounding area, looking for mostly sunny to partly cloudy, some periods of cloudiness. We will see a daytime high in the mid to upper 90s and nighttime lows in the low 70s or upper 60s. A little bit windy with some wind gusts up to 20 miles per hour. As we get into Tuesday and Wednesday, sunshine with a high near 99, nighttime lows in the 70s. The next chance for any type of rain activity will be Wednesday night into Thursday and Friday with a 10 to 20% chance of some widely scattered showers. 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

of her kisses, that look in her eyes, run when she pours on the charm. 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

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All mono, all the time. Just like it was the first time you heard these songs on the radio. 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

I'm Daddy Rolling Stone. Daddy Rolling Stone. Ah, girls call me Daddy. Daddy Rolling Stone. Girls, you think you've had loving. Girls, you think you've had fun. But girls, you ain't had nothing. Until your daddy comes home and I'm the

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Shirley's mama on the phone. She said Shirley's not at home. She said my little girl ought to be back soon. She's gone on a honeymoon.

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1: 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The problem has been resolved. The boil water advisory rescinded for Arizona Water Company Miami Clay Pool. The drinking water warning is no longer in effect. On September 4th, Arizona Water Company issued a boil water advisory for its Miami Clay Pool system following bacteriological sampling, which indicated the presence of E. coli in a source well, despite the water system having no indication of the presence of E. coli. After disinfecting and flushing the well, all required follow-up water samples collected from their source wells have tested negative for bacteria, and the problem has been completely resolved. These laboratory results confirm that your water is safe to drink and use for all household purposes. You no longer need to boil water or use bottled water. And your friends at KQSS and KJAA want to let you know that if you are in the affected area, be aware that standard home filters do not block E. coli. Filtered water is not safe to drink. Do not use ice from refrigerator ice makers. Set the ice maker to off and remove all stored ice. And since the advisory is lifted, you must replace all existing filter cartridges. This includes refrigerator, tap, under the sink, and whole house systems. Remove the cartridges, run water in all faucets for 10 minutes to flush the pipes, and replace the cartridges with new filters. And once again, from Arizona Water Company, the problem has been resolved. The boil water advisory rescinded for Arizona Water Company Miami Clay Pool. The drinking water warning is no longer in effect. If you need additional information, you can contact James Wilson, the general manager of Arizona Water Company, at 480-982-2201. That's 480-982-2201.
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1: For the remainder of your Labor Day weekend, below Miami, San Carlos, Roosevelt Lake, and the surrounding area, looking for mostly sunny to partly cloudy, some periods of cloudiness. We will see a daytime high in the mid to upper 90s and nighttime lows in the low 70s or upper 60s. A little bit windy with some wind gusts up to 20 miles per hour. As we get into Tuesday and Wednesday, sunshine with a high near 99, nighttime lows in the 70s. The next chance for any type of rain activity will be Wednesday night into Thursday and Friday with a 10 to 20% chance of some widely scattered showers. 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
1: 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The problem has been resolved. The boil water advisory rescinded for Arizona Water Company Miami Claypool. The drinking water warning is no longer in effect. On September 4th, Arizona Water Company issued a boil water advisory for its Miami Claypool system following bacteriological sampling, which indicated the presence of E. coli in a source well, despite the water system having no indication of the presence of E. coli. After disinfecting and flushing the well, all required follow-up water samples collected from their source wells have tested negative for bacteria, and the problem has been completely resolved. These laboratory results confirm that your water is safe to drink and use for all household purposes. You no longer need to boil water or use bottled water. And your friends at KQSS and KJAA want to let you know that if you are in the affected area, be aware that standard home filters do not block E. coli. Filtered water is not safe to drink. Do not use ice from refrigerator ice makers. Set the ice maker to off and remove all stored ice. And since the advisory is lifted, you must replace all existing filter cartridges. This includes refrigerator, tap, under the sink, and whole house systems. Remove the cartridges, run water in all faucets for 10 minutes to flush the pipes, and replace the cartridges with new filters. And once again, from Arizona Water Company, the problem has been resolved. The boil water advisory rescinded for Arizona Water Company, Miami Claypool. The drinking water warning is no longer in effect. If you need additional information, you can contact James Wilson, the general manager of Arizona Water Company, at 480-982-2201. That's 480-982-2201.
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1: For the remainder of your Labor Day weekend, below Miami, San Carlos, Roosevelt Lake, and the surrounding area, looking for mostly sunny to partly cloudy, some periods of cloudiness. We will see a daytime high in the mid to upper 90s and nighttime lows in the low 70s or upper 60s. A little bit windy with some wind gusts up to 20 miles per hour. As we get into Tuesday and Wednesday, sunshine with a high near 99, nighttime lows in the 70s. The next chance for any type of rain activity will be Wednesday night into Thursday and Friday with a 10 to 20% chance of some lightly scattered showers. 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
1: 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The problem has been resolved. The boil water advisory rescinded for Arizona Water Company Miami Claypool. The drinking water warning is no longer in effect. On September 4th, Arizona Water Company issued a boil water advisory for its Miami Claypool system following bacteriological sampling, which indicated the presence of E. coli in a source well, despite the water system having no indication of the presence of E. coli. After disinfecting and flushing the well, all required follow-up water samples collected from their source wells have tested negative for bacteria, and the problem has been completely resolved. These laboratory results confirm that your water is safe to drink and use for all household purposes. You no longer need to boil water or use bottled water. And your friends at KQSS and KJAA want to let you know that if you are in the affected area, be aware that standard home filters do not block E. coli. Filtered water is not safe to drink. Do not use ice from refrigerator ice makers. Set the ice maker to off and remove all stored ice. And since the advisory is lifted, you must replace all existing filter cartridges. This includes refrigerator, tap, under the sink, and whole house systems. Remove the cartridges, run water in all faucets for 10 minutes to flush the pipes, and replace the cartridges with new filters. And once again, from Arizona Water Company, the problem has been resolved. The boil water advisory rescinded for Arizona Water Company, Miami Claypool. The drinking water warning is no longer in effect. If you need additional information, you can contact James Wilson, the general manager of Arizona Water Company, at 480-982-2201. That's 480-982-2201.
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1: For the remainder of your Labor Day weekend, below Miami, San Carlos, Roosevelt Lake, and the surrounding area, looking for mostly sunny to partly cloudy, some periods of cloudiness. We will see a daytime high in the mid to upper 90s and nighttime lows in the low 70s or upper 60s. A little bit windy with some wind gusts up to 20 miles per hour. As we get into Tuesday and Wednesday, sunshine with a high near 99, nighttime lows in the 70s. The next chance for any type of rain activity will be Wednesday night into Thursday and Friday with a 10 to 20% chance of some widely scattered showers. With your Labor Day holiday weekend here, if you choose alcohol, party responsibly. 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
1: 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The problem has been resolved. The boil water advisory rescinded for Arizona Water Company Miami Claypool. The drinking water warning is no longer in effect. On September 4th, Arizona Water Company issued a boil water advisory for its Miami Claypool system following bacteriological sampling, which indicated the presence of E. coli in a source well, despite the water system having no indication of the presence of E. coli. After disinfecting and flushing the well, all required follow-up water samples collected from their source wells have tested negative for bacteria, and the problem has been completely resolved. These laboratory results confirm that your water is safe to drink and use for all household purposes. You no longer need to boil water or use bottled water. And your friends at KQSS and KJAA want to let you know that if you are in the affected area, be aware that standard home filters do not block E. coli. Filtered water is not safe to drink. Do not use ice from refrigerator ice makers. Set the ice maker to off and remove all stored ice. And since the advisory is lifted, you must replace all existing filter cartridges. This includes refrigerator, tap, under the sink, and whole house systems. Remove the cartridges, run water in all faucets for 10 minutes to flush the pipes, and replace the cartridges with new filters. And once again, from Arizona Water Company, the problem has been resolved. The boil water advisory rescinded for Arizona Water Company, Miami Claypool. The drinking water warning is no longer in effect. If you need additional information, you can contact James Wilson, the general manager of Arizona Water Company, at 480-982-2201. That's 480-982-2201.
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1: For the remainder of your Labor Day weekend, below Miami, San Carlos, Roosevelt Lake, and the surrounding area, looking for mostly sunny to partly cloudy, some periods of cloudiness. We will see a daytime high in the mid to upper 90s and nighttime lows in the low 70s or upper 60s. A little bit windy with some wind gusts up to 20 miles per hour. As we get into Tuesday and Wednesday, sunshine with a high near 99, nighttime lows in the 70s. The next chance for any type of rain activity will be Wednesday night into Thursday and Friday with a 10 to 20% chance of some widely scattered showers. With your Labor Day holiday weekend here, if you choose alcohol, party responsibly. 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
1: 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The problem has been resolved. The boil water advisory rescinded for Arizona Water Company Miami Claypool. The drinking water warning is no longer in effect. On September 4th, Arizona Water Company issued a boil water advisory for its Miami Claypool system following bacteriological sampling, which indicated the presence of E. coli in a source well, despite the water system having no indication of the presence of E. coli. After disinfecting and flushing the well, all required follow-up water samples collected from their source wells have tested negative for bacteria, and the problem has been completely resolved. These laboratory results confirm that your water is safe to drink and use for all household purposes. You no longer need to boil water or use bottled water. And your friends at KQSS and KJAA want to let you know that if you are in the affected area, be aware that standard home filters do not block E. coli. Filtered water is not safe to drink. Do not use ice from refrigerator ice makers. Set the ice maker to off and remove all stored ice. And since the advisory is lifted, you must replace all existing filter cartridges. This includes refrigerator, tap, under the sink, and whole house systems. Remove the cartridges, run water in all faucets for 10 minutes to flush the pipes, and replace the cartridges with new filters. And once again, from Arizona Water Company, the problem has been resolved. The boil water advisory rescinded for Arizona Water Company, Miami Claypool. The drinking water warning is no longer in effect. If you need additional information, you can contact James Wilson, the general manager of Arizona Water Company, at 480-982-2201. That's 480-982-2201.
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1: For the remainder of your Labor Day weekend, below Miami, San Carlos, Roosevelt Lake, and the surrounding area, looking for mostly sunny to partly cloudy, some periods of cloudiness. We will see a daytime high in the mid to upper 90s and nighttime lows in the low 70s or upper 60s. A little bit windy with some wind gusts up to 20 miles per hour. As we get into Tuesday and Wednesday, sunshine with a high near 99, nighttime lows in the 70s. The next chance for any type of rain activity will be Wednesday night into Thursday and Friday with a 10 to 20% chance of some widely scattered showers. 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

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How many of you women out there that's been in love before? You know.

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If you see him with someone else, you know you love him. 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

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And I'd just like to walk over and hold your hand.

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1: 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The problem has been resolved. The boil water advisory rescinded for Arizona Water Company Miami Claypool. The drinking water warning is no longer in effect. On September 4th, Arizona Water Company issued a boil water advisory for its Miami Claypool system following bacteriological sampling, which indicated the presence of E. coli in a source well, despite the water system having no indication of the presence of E. coli. After disinfecting and flushing the well, all required follow-up water samples collected from their source wells have tested negative for bacteria, and the problem has been completely resolved. These laboratory results confirm that your water is safe to drink and use for all household purposes. You no longer need to boil water or use bottled water. And your friends at KQSS and KJAA want to let you know that if you are in the affected area, be aware that standard home filters do not block E. coli. Filtered water is not safe to drink. Do not use ice from refrigerator ice makers. Set the ice maker to off and remove all stored ice. And since the advisory is lifted, you must replace all existing filter cartridges. This includes refrigerator, tap, under the sink, and whole house systems. Remove the cartridges, run water in all faucets for 10 minutes to flush the pipes, and replace the cartridges with new filters. And once again, from Arizona Water Company, the problem has been resolved. The boil water advisory rescinded for Arizona Water Company, Miami Claypool. The drinking water warning is no longer in effect. If you need additional information, you can contact James Wilson, the general manager of Arizona Water Company, at 480-982-2201. That's 480-982-2201.
2: Gila County weather.
1: For the remainder of your Labor Day weekend, below Miami, San Carlos, Roosevelt Lake, and the surrounding area, looking for mostly sunny to partly cloudy, some periods of cloudiness. We will see a daytime high in the mid to upper 90s and nighttime lows in the low 70s or upper 60s. A little bit windy with some wind gusts up to 20 miles per hour. As we get into Tuesday and Wednesday, sunshine with a high near 99, nighttime lows in the 70s. The next chance for any type of rain activity will be Wednesday night into Thursday and Friday with a 10 to 20% chance of some widely scattered showers. 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
1: I want to tell you about your girlfriend.
0: What about my girl?
1: But you don't look strong enough to take the message.
0: I'm strong enough.
1: I might hurt your feelings.
0: My feelings already hurt by being here with you.

0: 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I was walking down the street with your girl.
1: Yes.
0: I took her home for a drink, you know.
1: Took her home?
0: Yeah, just for a drink. Oh. But that chick looked so ugly, she had to sneak up on a glass to get a drink of water.

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1: Hey, look at you.
0: What's that?
1: Where you from?
0: South America.
1: What's that?
0: South America.
1: You don't look like no South American to me.
0: I'm still from South America.
1: What part?
0: South Texas.
1: Where your Western boots at?
0: I got them on.

0: What's that?
1: I've been trying to figure out what you is.
0: I already figured out what you is.
1: What's that?
0: You that thing I throw peanuts at.
1: You should be ashamed of yourself.
0: Why?
1: Calling people ugly.
0: I didn't call you ugly.
1: What'd you say?
0: I said you was ruined, that's all.
1: Oh, man. You know something?
0: What?
1: You look like you've been whooped with an ugly stick.
2: Hey, I ain't got nothing to do with it, but

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1: This public service announcement is brought to you by your friends at KJAA. 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Our Ladies Parish Hall on West Sullivan Street in Miami has bingo the first and third Tuesday of every month at 6 p.m. Doors open at 5. And there's a no-host snack bar to satisfy your hunger. 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
1: 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The problem has been resolved. The boil water advisory rescinded for Arizona Water Company Miami Claypool. The drinking water warning is no longer in effect. On September 4th, Arizona Water Company issued a boil water advisory for its Miami Claypool system following bacteriological sampling, which indicated the presence of E. coli in a source well, despite the water system having no indication of the presence of E. coli. After disinfecting and flushing the well, all required follow-up water samples collected from their source wells have tested negative for bacteria, and the problem has been completely resolved. These laboratory results confirm that your water is safe to drink and use for all household purposes. You no longer need to boil water or use bottled water. And your friends at KQSS and KJAA want to let you know that if you are in the affected area, be aware that standard home filters do not block E. coli. Filtered water is not safe to drink. Do not use ice from refrigerator ice makers. Set the ice maker to off and remove all stored ice. And since the advisory is lifted, you must replace all existing filter cartridges. This includes refrigerator, tap, under the sink, and whole house systems. Remove the cartridges, run water in all faucets for 10 minutes to flush the pipes, and replace the cartridges with new filters. And once again, from Arizona Water Company, the problem has been resolved. The boil water advisory rescinded for Arizona Water Company, Miami Claypool. The drinking water warning is no longer in effect. If you need additional information, you can contact James Wilson, the general manager of Arizona Water Company, at 480-982-2201. That's 480-982-2201.
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1: For the remainder of your Labor Day weekend, below Miami, San Carlos, Roosevelt Lake, and the surrounding area, looking for mostly sunny to partly cloudy, some periods of cloudiness. We will see a daytime high in the mid to upper 90s and nighttime lows in the low 70s or upper 60s. A little bit windy with some wind gusts up to 20 miles per hour. As we get into Tuesday and Wednesday, sunshine with a high near 99, nighttime lows in the 70s. The next chance for any type of rain activity will be Wednesday night into Thursday and Friday with a 10 to 20% chance of some widely scattered showers. 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

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And woman to woman, I think you'll understand.

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1: 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The problem has been resolved. The boil water advisory rescinded for Arizona Water Company Miami Claypool. The drinking water warning is no longer in effect. On September 4th, Arizona Water Company issued a boil water advisory for its Miami Claypool system following bacteriological sampling, which indicated the presence of E. coli in a source well, despite the water system having no indication of the presence of E. coli. After disinfecting and flushing the well, all required follow-up water samples collected from their source wells have tested negative for bacteria, and the problem has been completely resolved. These laboratory results confirm that your water is safe to drink and use for all household purposes. You no longer need to boil water or use bottled water. And your friends at KQSS and KJAA want to let you know that if you are in the affected area, be aware that standard home filters do not block E. coli. Filtered water is not safe to drink. Do not use ice from refrigerator ice makers. Set the ice maker to off and remove all stored ice. And since the advisory is lifted, you must replace all existing filter cartridges. This includes refrigerator, tap, under the sink, and whole house systems. Remove the cartridges, run water in all faucets for 10 minutes to flush the pipes, and replace the cartridges with new filters. And once again, from Arizona Water Company, the problem has been resolved. The boil water advisory rescinded for Arizona Water Company, Miami Claypool. The drinking water warning is no longer in effect. If you need additional information, you can contact James Wilson, the general manager of Arizona Water Company, at 480-982-2201. That's 480-982-2201.
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1: For the remainder of your Labor Day weekend, below Miami, San Carlos, Roosevelt Lake, and the surrounding area, looking for mostly sunny to partly cloudy, some periods of cloudiness. We will see a daytime high in the mid to upper 90s and nighttime lows in the low 70s or upper 60s. A little bit windy with some wind gusts up to 20 miles per hour. As we get into Tuesday and Wednesday, sunshine with a high near 99, nighttime lows in the 70s. The next chance for any type of rain activity will be Wednesday night into Thursday and Friday with a 10 to 20% chance of some widely scattered showers. With your Labor Day holiday weekend here, if you choose alcohol, party responsibly. 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

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Think about all those wonderful times that we used to have, yeah. 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
1: 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The problem has been resolved. The boil water advisory rescinded for Arizona Water Company Miami Claypool. The drinking water warning is no longer in effect. On September 4th, Arizona Water Company issued a boil water advisory for its Miami Claypool system following bacteriological sampling, which indicated the presence of E. coli in a source well, despite the water system having no indication of the presence of E. coli. After disinfecting and flushing the well, all required follow-up water samples collected from their source wells have tested negative for bacteria, and the problem has been completely resolved. These laboratory results confirm that your water is safe to drink and use for all household purposes. You no longer need to boil water or use bottled water. And your friends at KQSS and KJAA want to let you know that if you are in the affected area, be aware that standard home filters do not block E. coli. Filtered water is not safe to drink. Do not use ice from refrigerator ice makers. Set the ice maker to off and remove all stored ice. And since the advisory is lifted, you must replace all existing filter cartridges. This includes refrigerator, tap, under the sink, and whole house systems. Remove the cartridges, run water in all faucets for 10 minutes to flush the pipes, and replace the cartridges with new filters. And once again, from Arizona Water Company, the problem has been resolved. The boil water advisory rescinded for Arizona Water Company, Miami Claypool. The drinking water warning is no longer in effect. If you need additional information, you can contact James Wilson, the general manager of Arizona Water Company, at 480-982-2201. That's 480-982-2201.
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1: For the remainder of your Labor Day weekend, below Miami, San Carlos, Roosevelt Lake, and the surrounding area, looking for mostly sunny to partly cloudy, some periods of cloudiness. We will see a daytime high in the mid to upper 90s and nighttime lows in the low 70s or upper 60s. A little bit windy with some wind gusts up to 20 miles per hour. As we get into Tuesday and Wednesday, sunshine with a high near 99, nighttime lows in the 70s. The next chance for any type of rain activity will be Wednesday night into Thursday and Friday with a 10 to 20% chance of some widely scattered showers. With your Labor Day holiday weekend here, if you choose alcohol, party responsibly. 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
1: 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The problem has been resolved. The boil water advisory rescinded for Arizona Water Company Miami Claypool. The drinking water warning is no longer in effect. On September 4th, Arizona Water Company issued a boil water advisory for its Miami Claypool system following bacteriological sampling, which indicated the presence of E. coli in a source well, despite the water system having no indication of the presence of E. coli. After disinfecting and flushing the well, all required follow-up water samples collected from their source wells have tested negative for bacteria, and the problem has been completely resolved. These laboratory results confirm that your water is safe to drink and use for all household purposes. You no longer need to boil water or use bottled water. And your friends at KQSS and KJAA want to let you know that if you are in the affected area, be aware that standard home filters do not block E. coli. Filtered water is not safe to drink. Do not use ice from refrigerator ice makers. Set the ice maker to off and remove all stored ice. And since the advisory is lifted, you must replace all existing filter cartridges. This includes refrigerator, tap, under the sink, and whole house systems. Remove the cartridges, run water in all faucets for 10 minutes to flush the pipes, and replace the cartridges with new filters. And once again, from Arizona Water Company, the problem has been resolved. The boil water advisory rescinded for Arizona Water Company, Miami Claypool. The drinking water warning is no longer in effect. If you need additional information, you can contact James Wilson, the general manager of Arizona Water Company, at 480-982-2201. That's 480-982-2201.
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1: For the remainder of your Labor Day weekend, below Miami, San Carlos, Roosevelt Lake, and the surrounding area, looking for mostly sunny to partly cloudy, some periods of cloudiness. We will see a daytime high in the mid to upper 90s and nighttime lows in the low 70s or upper 60s. A little bit windy with some wind gusts up to 20 miles per hour. As we get into Tuesday and Wednesday, sunshine with a high near 99, nighttime lows in the 70s. The next chance for any type of rain activity will be Wednesday night into Thursday and Friday with a 10 to 20% chance of some widely scattered showers. With your Labor Day holiday weekend here, if you choose alcohol, party responsibly. 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
1: 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The problem has been resolved. The boil water advisory rescinded for Arizona Water Company Miami Claypool. The drinking water warning is no longer in effect. On September 4th, Arizona Water Company issued a boil water advisory for its Miami Claypool system following bacteriological sampling, which indicated the presence of E. coli in a source well, despite the water system having no indication of the presence of E. coli. After disinfecting and flushing the well, all required follow-up water samples collected from their source wells have tested negative for bacteria, and the problem has been completely resolved. These laboratory results confirm that your water is safe to drink and use for all household purposes. You no longer need to boil water or use bottled water. And your friends at KQSS and KJAA want to let you know that if you are in the affected area, be aware that standard home filters do not block E. coli. Filtered water is not safe to drink. Do not use ice from refrigerator ice makers. Set the ice maker to off and remove all stored ice. And since the advisory is lifted, you must replace all existing filter cartridges. This includes refrigerator, tap, under the sink, and whole house systems. Remove the cartridges, run water in all faucets for 10 minutes to flush the pipes, and replace the cartridges with new filters. And once again, from Arizona Water Company, the problem has been resolved. The boil water advisory rescinded for Arizona Water Company, Miami Claypool. The drinking water warning is no longer in effect. If you need additional information, you can contact James Wilson, the general manager of Arizona Water Company, at 480-982-2201. That's 480-982-2201.
2: Gila County weather.
1: For the remainder of your Labor Day weekend, below Miami, San Carlos, Roosevelt Lake, and the surrounding area, looking for mostly sunny to partly cloudy, some periods of cloudiness. We will see a daytime high in the mid to upper 90s and nighttime lows in the low 70s or upper 60s. A little bit windy with some wind gusts up to 20 miles per hour. As we get into Tuesday and Wednesday, sunshine with a high near 99, nighttime lows in the 70s. The next chance for any type of rain activity will be Wednesday night into Thursday and Friday with a 10 to 20% chance of some widely scattered showers. With your Labor Day holiday weekend here, if you choose alcohol, party responsibly. 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

0: 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Over in the corner stood a bad man Brown. 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
1: 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The problem has been resolved. The boil water advisory rescinded for Arizona Water Company Miami Clay Pool. The drinking water warning is no longer in effect. On September 4th, Arizona Water Company issued a boil water advisory for its Miami Clay Pool system following bacteriological sampling, which indicated the presence of E. coli in a source well, despite the water system having no indication of the presence of E. coli. After disinfecting and flushing the well, all required follow-up water samples collected from their source wells have tested negative for bacteria, and the problem has been completely resolved. These laboratory results confirm that your water is safe to drink and use for all household purposes. You no longer need to boil water or use bottled water. And your friends at KQSS and KJAA want to let you know that if you are in the affected area, be aware that standard home filters do not block E. coli. Filtered water is not safe to drink. Do not use ice from refrigerator ice makers. Set the ice maker to off and remove all stored ice. And since the advisory is lifted, you must replace all existing filter cartridges. This includes refrigerator, tap, under the sink, and whole house systems. Remove the cartridges, run water in all faucets for 10 minutes to flush the pipes, and replace the cartridges with new filters. And once again, from Arizona Water Company, the problem has been resolved. The boil water advisory rescinded for Arizona Water Company Miami Clay Pool. The drinking water warning is no longer in effect. If you need additional information, you can contact James Wilson, the general manager of Arizona Water Company, at 480-982-2201. That's 480-982-2201.
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1: For the remainder of your Labor Day weekend, below Miami, San Carlos, Roosevelt Lake, and the surrounding area, looking for mostly sunny to partly cloudy, some periods of cloudiness. We will see a daytime high in the mid to upper 90s and nighttime lows in the low 70s or upper 60s. A little bit windy with some wind gusts up to 20 miles per hour. As we get into Tuesday and Wednesday, sunshine with a high near 99, nighttime lows in the 70s. The next chance for any type of rain activity will be Wednesday night into Thursday and Friday with a 10 to 20% chance of some widely scattered showers. With your Labor Day holiday weekend here, if you choose alcohol, party responsibly. 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
0: Okay, ladies and gentlemen, here we go. 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
2: Temperatures warming up over the next couple of days. Below Miami, San Carlos, Roosevelt Lake, and the surrounding area looking for a mixture of sunshine to partly cloudy, some periods of cloudiness. We will see a daytime high in the upper 90s, near 100. Nighttime lows in the low 70s or upper 60s. A little bit windy at times. Some wind gusts up to 20 miles per hour. Even a chance of an isolated scattered shower. As we get into Wednesday and Thursday, we are looking at a mixture of sunshine to partly cloudy with a high near 100. Nighttime lows in the low 70s. A 30% chance of some widely scattered showers and still windy at times. Wind gusts up to 20, 25 miles per hour. Closer to the weekend, Friday into Saturday, a 20 to 30% chance of some widely scattered showers. Not quite as hot. Mid to upper 90s, nighttime lows in the low 70s. This weekend, the chance for showers and thundershowers continues with a daytime high in the low 90s, nighttime lows in the low 70s or upper 60s. 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